0: We are the Baker Boys. This is a terrific Tuesday, y'all.
1: Hey, I got some good news right here. 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
0: That's big, huh?

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13: Now, how did they get our alien DNA blood to be filtered out to be donored to anybody?
14: Donor blood.
13: You can't accept blood unless it's your own blood or something like that.
14: Unless it's your blood type.
13: Right.
14: Okay, you know there's a lot of blood shortages going on, right? All right, scientists can now strip antigens from any blood type, transforming it into a universal type O, solving global blood shortages.
13: Nice.
14: So this is cool.
13: Yeah.
14: I think it's really good. You know, there's always people asking for you to come donate blood. Yeah. I always forget my blood type every single time.
13: Well, wait a minute. I heard that they don't want to give you your blood type unless you take a blood test. They won't give you your blood type. Did you know that?
14: Oh, I didn't know that.
13: It's like a secret. For
14: is that a secret?
13: I don't know.
14: It's my blood. If I'm giving you my blood, you better give me my damn blood type.
13: Yeah, yeah.

0: World Cup mania is going on right now, and I know a lot of people are upset that Mexico lost.
1: I can't believe they got kicked out already.
0: Oh, man.
1: Well, if you haven't been to any of these stadiums or anything like that, I have a list of the seriously wild food that they are actually serving at some of these stadiums.
0: I know why they're coming up with this. So I'm going to tell you.
1: Okay.

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5: It's time to talk about World Cup mania. Of course, a lot of people are watching this. It's going bananas all across the country right now. Mexico just lost to England, and I know a lot of people are still upset and sad about that.
6: My throat hurts from yelling.
5: Oh, you didn't even watch the game.
6: We watched the entire game. Yeah.
5: Really?
6: Yeah.
5: Oh, wow.
6: So I did the Fox 3-day trial thing.
5: Okay.
6: So I have to cancel that now. Oh. I'm not going to be watching the other games. I'm sorry. Okay. So anyway, there's some wild stadium foods that soccer fans can now chow down on at the World Cup. Are you ready for Miami? Caviar topped tots.
5: Okay.
6: And a 5-pound empanada.
5: All right. So here's what I'm saying. This is why they're doing this. They want to charge more money.
6: Oh, yeah.
5: They just want to charge more money. So they come up with the wildest thing they can think of.
6: Yeah.
5: So they can overcharge these people.
6: Well,
5: I heard in the Mexico game the other day that the seats were like $4,000.
6: Oh, God.
5: I mean, come on, bro.
6: FIFA is just running away with your money.
5: This is ridiculous.
6: Anyway, $75 for that if you want the fancy AF tots. In Kansas City, you can get your 17-hour smoked short rib pastrami.
5: I mean, who's got the timer on this thing?
6: The guy cooking it, Eric.
5: I know. I want to confirm that it has actually been smoked for 17 exact hours.
6: Do you know what a 5-hour smoke tastes like, Eric V?
5: No, but I
6: okay.
5: So I want a live video feed on this meat being smoked.
6: In Los Angeles, because there's so many Twinkies in Los Angeles, you can have a Twinkie cheeseburger.
5: Okay.
6: Gross.
5: That sounds like something you would try.
6: No. San Francisco, the Burrito Dog. And Boston, they have a massive lobster roll.
5: Of course.
6: Not too different, right?
5: I mean, no.
6: New York and New Jersey, the Elote lobster roll and Colombian hot dog. What's a Colombian hot dog?
5: Got me.
6: It's stacked with charred pineapple salsa, ketchup, mayo, and crispy potato sticks.
5: Okay.
6: I'm not mad at that. And finally, Atlanta, you can get your oxtail egg rolls and dirty birdie wings.
5: Well, none of them sound good to me. I'm definitely not getting them. Well, first of all, I'm not going to any of these games. I will watch them on TV.
6: All right, guys. Yeah. So there is your information on that. Go and get yourself some fancy tots. So
5: overcharged food.
6: We gotta go. Have a beautiful, blessed, powerful day. Baker Boys out. We'll see you tomorrow for Wonderful Wednesday.

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0: It's the beat of Fort Collins. 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

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If I fall in the club, I might bust a pair of Stacey apps. 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I might be in a three-piece

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1: 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You understand? 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
2: Say what?
1: What's so different?

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1: Fellow Americans, it is with the utmost pride and sincerity that I present this recording as a living testament and recollection of history in the making during our generation.

0: made a movie, dog.
1: Now, before I finish, let me just say, I did not come here to show out. Did not come here to impress you. Because to tell you the truth, when I leave here, I'm gone. And I don't care what you think about me. But just remember, when it hits the fan, brother, whether it's next year, 10 years, 20 years from now,

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2: Yeah, yeah, yeah.
3: Yeah, yeah, yeah.
2: Yeah, yeah, yeah.
3: Yeah, yeah, yeah.
2: Yeah, yeah, yeah.

0: the road, at home, on your phone.
1: Jump 104.5.
2: Yeah. Welcome to the church, volume 2. Exclusive 213. Got my nephew Nate Dogg in the house. Nate Dogg, holla at him. Where you at?
3: Riding

0: morning and welcome to the show. It's Dee Dee in the morning. Everybody is here on a Wednesday. Here we go. It's hump day. J. Cruz, Trey G, and comedian J.J. Williamson. Guess what today is? It's be a kid again day.
1: I liked it.
0: Mm-hmm. I'm a kid all the time. I swear. I try to be a kid as much as I can. I always
1: really?
0: Tell them, oh my God.
1: Well, I ain't gonna lie to you. I don't mind being an adult though.
0: Mm-mm.
1: I don't want to go back to being a kid. Too many rules. You can't do what you want.
0: I love the freedom of being a kid.
2: You know what's good about having kids?
0: Right.
2: They help you stay young.
0: Do they?
2: They help you stay a kid. You gotta do it. You don't have a choice. They
0: you
2: make
0: know
2: you
0: what?
2: Do kid things.
0: Everybody stop right now. Clap it up right now. We got a positive for Cruz talking about having a kid. We ain't heard a positive in a long time on this show.
2: That's
0: we
2: not
0: got
2: true.
0: Us a positive.
1: I said get him above
2: positive
1: you,
2: yesterday.
0: He says
1: get him above you, Cruz.
0: Cruz, you said something positive.
2: I did.
0: There it is. All right. Guess what else it is today? National Freezer Pop Day. You don't like freezer pops?
1: No, not a fan. I think as a kid, you eat them so much. Now as an adult, it's like, yeah, I don't like that.
2: Again, when you have kids, it keeps you young. Freezer pops are still good.
0: Oh, my God. Clap it up. Second thing he said good about a kid, y'all.
1: Yeah, nah. Bring the ice cream.
0: Damn. Two nice things in within 2 minutes.
1: Okay, it's looking up.
2: Look at that.
0: It
2: look
0: is.
2: At that.
1: I might actually have a kid
0: you
1: now.
0: I know
1: sitting
0: it.
1: Next to this man.
0: I know.
1: Come on.
0: It is World Allergy Day. Today.
1: Oh, I hate them.
2: Shout out to Claritin.
0: I have seasonal allergies.
1: Now, do
0: it's
1: you?
0: Called, yeah, it's called seasonal allergies when you're getting, you know, the pollen or this. Yeah.
1: And you don't be taking nothing for yours
0: no.
1: neither. That bothers me.
0: Yeah. Well, every now and then I'll take some. I don't like to take a lot of medicine. The other day I had a big old headache.
1: No.
0: I mean, I had a headache.
1: Well.
0: And I refuse. So I try to take one Advil.
1: Yeah.
0: Wasn't enough.
1: Yeah, of course. Big as that head is, you need half the bottle probably.
2: Yeah.
1: Well, I mean, like, just, you know, just literally
2: it's
1: speaking.
2: It's a lot of head.
1: You are very humble.
0: You know what?
1: You're very humble. You're at least not big headed in the sense of like, you know, personality.
0: You know what, Trey? Trey, stop. Stop while you're ahead.
1: Literally, though?
0: Yeah, stop while you're ahead.
1: I like that. I like that. You getting ahead of yourself.
0: All right, right?
1: Relax.
0: Relax. Why don't you just head on up out of here right now? You like that? Yeah, head. All right, it's National Video Game Day.
2: All right, shout out to all my gamers.
1: Yeah.
0: Mm-hmm.
1: Very relaxing.
0: Go. And that's it. That's what you got today. Now, let's celebrate birthdays. Here we go.
3: Happy birthday to you.
0: To you. Happy birthday goes out to,
3: birthday.
0: I don't know, actor, entrepreneur, designer, Jaden Smith.
2: A little bit of everything.
1: I guess he's an actor. He ain't been in nothing in a long time, but he's still an actor.
0: He's an actor. He was with his daddy, but...
1: He has the water company?
0: Yes, he does. He's a creative. That's what he is. He's a creator.
2: Yeah, he's definitely a creator.
1: Mm-hmm. Very eccentric.
0: Let me see. Happy birthday goes out to the actor Kevin Bacon. Is he the one they did that 6 degrees of separation or some Kevin Bacon or something? Y'all ever heard that?
1: Yeah.
2: Do you know he hates being asked? Or when he's at an event, he hates when they play Footloose.
0: Really?
2: He hates it. Like, if he goes to a wedding or a reception and they try to play the song,
1: his daughter
2: always asked the DJ not to play it.
1: His daughter is actually an actress, too.
0: Really?
1: Yeah. She was in Smile, the first one.
0: Oh, I'm not mistaken.
2: She's really good.
0: Okay.
1: Yeah.
0: And then happy birthday goes out to the actor Lance Gross is celebrating a birthday.
1: All right.
0: We kick our show off with early morning memes, and mine just says this. I'm about to start telling people, land your plane when they talk in circles.
1: Facts.
0: Just can you land the plane, please? I'm going to start saying that.
1: I used to talk to this girl, and her uncle used to say, short version.
0: Yeah.
1: And now I take it.
0: Yeah, short version.
2: Like
1: short
2: that.
1: Version.
0: Land
2: like
0: the
2: that.
0: Plane, please.
1: Yeah.
0: Do something.
1: Short version.
2: All right, I'm a dad. If you're a dad and you need a dad joke, I have one. Feel free to use it. Now, I'm going to say this one's a little grown. It's a little grown.
0: Okay.
2: What would a sign say on a brothel that went out of business?
1: What does it say?
0: No.
2: It said, what is that?
0: Nothing.
2: That was good.
0: It's a hoedown?
1: Shut up.
2: It says, beat it. We're closed.
0: All right, that's nasty. Let's go. Go
1: nasty.
0: Ahead.
1: All right, okay. I got one. Mine says, coworkers will snitch on you and then come talk to you like they didn't just snitch on
0: come
1: you.
0: Come on.
1: Just fake
2: the
1: as hell.
2: Shame.
1: Fake as hell.
2: That's crazy.
1: You just told on me.
0: I swear.
2: You just left HR.
0: All right. Hey, listen, that's how we kick the show off with early morning memes. Coming up this morning, you guys, we have to address all the industry gossip and rumors inside our Hot Topics. Also, we'd love to hear from you about what you have to say about our dope discussion of a father, a daughter, and his wife. Wait till you hear this scenario coming up this morning.
1: Uh-oh.
0: And then also we're going to drop some money for you with our $1,000 minute game. Get ready to play that. All right. It is Wednesday. It's hump day. Get ready for a great day. It's Dee Dee in the morning.
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0: Good morning. It's Didi in the morning, and we appreciate you listening, all right? J. Cruz and Trey G and comedian J.J. Williamson. You guys, one of the biggest, they say it, and honestly, and I'm going to have to go on and give it to her, the song of the summer. The song of the summer goes to Young Miami and Spin That. Yeah,
1: I got it. That is the song of the summer.
2: Jay White said the song of the year.
0: I think so.
2: Is what he came in and said with us and said.
0: Might be. This is about to be a classic, and it's changing the game for Young Miami's life and career to me.
2: And you know, with all classics, there comes controversy. Mm-hmm. You know what I'm saying? And she has a lot of controversy, it feels like, about this song. We all remember, of course, when Nikki Gilbert and India Irie came out and had this to say about Spin That.
3: I hate the song. Carisha is beautiful. I think she has a fun personality. And I get it. I get the argument that, well, girl, ain't nobody really finna be out here boosting. That's you with your grown ass, who shouldn't be bopping around to that ignorant shit anyway. But to the young, impressionable young women, many of whom I know in my family personally, who have had issues with boosting and stealing and shit, who miss time with their kids, who weren't able to be present as parents because they were locked up for boosting and scamming. And now we got a record that has taken off. When I first heard it, I was like, I ain't gonna say nothing about this because it's gonna go away. Ain't no way in the world this is gonna become like the number one most popular record on the planet. And guess what's done happened?
2: Yeah, it's pretty popular now,
0: it's
2: right?
0: Very.
2: Yeah.
0: You know what's so crazy about the song? I guarantee you, in the next couple of months, we're going to see it on commercials.
2: Oh, yeah, for sure.
0: It sounds like
2: it's
0: just Spin That. Yeah,
2: I'm 100% sure. You know, Trick Daddy came out. He defended the song. Mm-hmm. Another Miami, Florida legend came out, defended the song, Uncle Luke.
0: Mm-hmm.
2: He had a lot to say about this whole Young Miami debate. He said he actually don't mind it, and without her, music would be boring.
4: If everybody lived in the world of Jill Scott and all music was Jill Scott and India Irie and Afrocentric, we would be bored as f***. It's just lyrics. So when this girl, India Irie, or well, whoever the hell it is, listen, I have no problem with these Afrocentric type people, but they're always jumping into the conversation of wanting art to be created like their art. It's always black on black crime. You never hear them talk about each other. You never hear the white women talk about the white man. You never hear the white artist talk about another white artist.
2: Okay, he has a point.
0: He does.
2: Points were made. Look, okay, I think I came across this song on social media that's going to end all of the debate, right?
0: Okay.
2: There's a girl on social media named OOOKLA Paints.
0: Okay.
2: Is her name. OOOKLA Paints is her name. She came out with another song that remixes Young Miami Spin That. I want y'all to hear it. I came across it, and I think y'all will love it just like I do. It's called Save That.
5: And all my saving ass men
6: at. Where they at?
5: Saving that money fast, 20s, 50s, 100s, cash. Boy, getting that retirement back.
2: Yo.
5: Say that.
2: Yeah.
1: Okay. All right.
2: I'm not mad at it. Okay. Getting that retirement
0: bag. I am.
2: Why are you mad?
0: Just leave it alone. At least record it. Carisha already has a hard time. What you call it, Trey? Riding a beat. Carisha already has a hard time. She had a hard time.
1: This one right here.
2: I disagree. Yeah. Can we hear it one more time, please, engineer G-Man? Can we hear it one more time?
5: Saving ass men. Saving that money fast. 20s, 50s, 100s, cash. Boy, getting that retirement.
2: Save that ish. We found a middle ground with it.
0: All right, Trey.
1: I'm with you on that, Trey.
2: It ain't scamming. It ain't spending. It ain't boosting.
0: True.
2: It's saving. Mm-hmm. We saving that ish. All 2026.
1: I can't be.
0: I love it. That's why I keep saying I can see the song now being manipulated and turned into different commercials and everything else.
2: Facts.
0: Carisha and that Jay White, whoever wrote that song and produced, they about to make them a lot of money.
2: Yeah. It's a lot of discourse around this song, man. So we got to find
0: It is the song of the summer, though.
2: Might be.
0: It's the song of the summer.
2: Drake, move over. Him and Janice.
0: Yeah. Boy, all right. And then I got to give Young Miami her credit, too. I told y'all, I'm so impressed by this because she's been looking really good. I found out she got the same stylist as Kelly Rowland.
2: Oh, do she?
0: Kelly Rowland, right. Tyra Banks, they all share the same stylist. I said, no wonder the girl looking good, too.
2: And she going on tour with Boss Man D-Lo. It's going to be a crazy summer for her.
0: I'm going to give it to her. Go ahead, Carisha. All right. All right. Thank you for that, Trey. Thank
2: Save
0: you.
2: That.
0: It's Didi in the morning.
7: I'm U.S. Transportation Secretary Sean Duffy. 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Make it a priority. 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

0: Good morning. It's Didi in the morning. And guess what? J. Cruz wasn't at home. That's nothing new. Nothing new. This guy was out cruising the streets.
1: Uh-oh. Working, yeah. Getting content for this show. The most amazing show on radio, the Didi in the Morning Show. Let's give it up for that.
2: Thanks.
1: Real quick. That's what I'm talking
2: Thanks.
1: About. Thank you to all our listeners. First of all, let me say something. If you see me out and about and I pull out a microphone, just get ready to talk. So I want to talk about giving men compliments.
0: Uh-huh.
1: Men giving other men compliments.
0: Okay.
1: See how uncomfortable all the men got in the room when I said that? Trey, I need it.
0: I didn't budge. I don't know what you're talking about. No, I'm joking. Go ahead.
1: But did he also, from a woman's point of view, let me start off with you. Wow. If you saw a man like approach another man, let's say you was out at an event or something,
0: okay.
1: And you saw the other man tell that guy, yo, that's a sharp suit. Or, bro, you look sharp. Uh-huh. Man, you doing your thing.
0: I think that's so awesome. I'd be like, wow, he's so secure in his manhood, he can give up a compliment.
1: Absolutely. Correct?
0: Yeah.
1: Okay, as a straight man, and let's say if a gay man gave you a compliment, say, hey, man, that's a nice outfit, right?
0: Yeah.
1: You just take it in stride. I appreciate it.
2: Yeah.
1: Trey, have you ever, in any form, given another man his, like, a compliment?
2: Absolutely not. Absolutely not. I want you to feel nothing good when you're around me. I want you to be as tough and rugged as possible.
1: You've never seen a guy. Well, I think you gave me at the white party. You were like, Cruz, you look sharp.
2: Yeah, that's probably gonna be the most I say. Or I'll be like, you know, hey, that look clean.
1: Okay, but you can do that.
2: You threw that in the washer, huh? I'm gonna say something like that, but it ain't gonna go that far.
3: Yeah.
1: We got a producer, Breeze. How do you feel about a guy giving you a compliment? Does it make you feel uncomfortable? Can you tell another man, yo, man, you really put that together? Or yo, bro, you those are nice shoes. Or you got a good height on you.
2: You better think about this now. You gotta go back to the hood, Breeze.
3: Never thought about that though. Honestly though, I think it's okay.
1: It's okay, right?
3: Yeah.
1: Well, look, I was at an event and I interacted with this dude who was giving me my flowers, y'all.
2: Pause.
1: He was though.
2: I'm just playing.
1: I know.
2: I'm just playing.
1: I want y'all to peep this interaction. We cruising. I'm live in the club. Had to step outside because it's too loud inside. Got a fly brother with me. Fly recognized. Fly, let's get this shit going.
4: Man, I just want to let you know, fam. I've been f***ing with you. We've been listening to your ass forever and a day, man. I thought this was some little square, little chubby because he had so much personality. I see this clean in the mother.
1: Hey, listen.
4: Fly in real life, though.
1: And let me tell you, I be dressed like this at 4 in the morning.
4: And that's why they talking this shit. Go pop your shit. You know? Hey, look, this your boy Mo. We out here in the club, and I'm with this the real way, the low way, man.
1: Cause fly, no fly.
4: Hey, and I hope he realize this is real shit I'm talking, baby.
5: Hey, Kane.
1: Did I tell you say any of that?
4: Of course not.
1: Real
4: ass. That
1: exactly. We cruising.
2: See, that won't compliment.
1: See?
2: That won't compliment dudes right there.
1: Wow. Yeah.
2: They go too far.
1: Yeah. Was that too far?
2: Yeah.
1: I feel like we
2: much.
1: Both
2: yeah.
1: gave each
2: yeah.
1: other.
0: Let me tell you what's too far. The guy complimenting you had to pull out your phone. Oh my God,
2: Thanks.
0: I gotta get this on tape interview you. So let them guys know I'm fly.
1: But you're seeing the wrong thing. I saw a moment to show other men how we can give each other compliments and flowers and not even know each other, because that was the first time we met.
2: You know what's crazy? Angry, you give him no compliments.
0: I didn't either.
1: Thank you. Go back to the tape. I start off by saying fly, recognize fly.
0: Okay,
1: and
0: that's
1: this
0: it.
1: Is a fly
0: that's
1: brother right here.
0: Because he recognized you, well, so you were like, oh, fly, recognize fly.
1: Well, he wanted to give me my flowers.
2: Man.
0: And then you said, because he gave me my flowers, let me give my flowers to myself on the air.
2: Yeah, exactly.
1: Well,
2: yeah.
1: I wanted to use this as an example, so
0: you know what? You don't understand something, Cruz. We all see through you. Everybody listening sees through you.
1: Sees through what? Did I be out here with the community, like bonding with people?
0: Over fly, recognizes
1: absolutely.
0: Fly.
1: Absolutely. Letting the fellas know when you put on a fly fit, somebody needs to tell you, you look fly, brother.
3: See, I couldn't tell him he looked fly.
0: Not at all. That's why I don't.
3: That's the problem.
2: At
3: that's
2: all.
3: Just Cruz. I couldn't tell Cruz.
0: You notice I don't, ever.
3: Yeah.
1: But maybe if y'all did, it would calm me down.
0: No, it would elevate. Your head would be so big you couldn't get through the door.
2: Oh, my God,
0: you,
2: bro.
0: Hold on.
1: Look how fly my outfit
0: you're
1: is today.
0: Barely through the door this morning.
2: Yes.
1: Feel free to compliment each other, fellas, okay? Give each other our flowers, because sometimes these haters don't want to do it.
3: Well, if somebody compliments you, don't act like Cruz.
2: Yeah, big fans. Just be humble.
0: Just take it back.
2: Yeah, just be humble. Yeah. Hey, I appreciate it. Don't pull your phone out.
0: Record
2: it.
0: Bring it on.
2: Hey, can I go live with you?
1: I didn't tell you how to
3: say that.
2: Hey, do you got an Instagram live? We can get on real quick. You can say it again.
1: I didn't tell you how to respond to it. I just told you to do it.
2: I got my TikTok pulled up.
0: We cruising.
2: Can you tell my followers? Don't do that.
1: Do what you feel good.
0: Y'all hear him. Cruz, let everybody know how they can follow you, please.
1: J Cruz on air. That's the letter J. And then K-R-U-Z. J Cruz on air.
0: Go check out his fly. And fly recognizes
1: that's
0: fly.
1: That's right.
0: Yeah, yeah, yeah. Okay. All right. Thank you, Cruz. Hey. He was cruising. It's Dee Dee in the morning.

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0: Good morning to you. It's Dee Dee in the morning. All right, listen, everybody is here. J. Cruz, Trey G, comedian J.J. Williamson. We got to get into these hot topics because now Ray J. done said something else. You know, last hour we heard Ray J. talk about how he likes STDs, y'all. Okay.
1: Golly.
0: Now he done said something else. I swear, if you are a celebrity right now, you may want to run and hide.
1: They need to outlaw podcast mics.
0: I think so, too.
1: Streaming equipment, all of it. Yeah.

0: Let it go. Y'all, we got to talk about this with Ray J. Let's get into it. Here we go.
1: Turn this TV off.
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0: All right, so first, before we get into anything, this has gone viral. I've been seeing it online about the young Mississippi teen. I think he's like 18 years old. And they were saying he went missing, I guess, after July 4th as he was out with some friends. Mm-hmm. Now, he is African American. They say he was out with all his friends. Everybody was tripping because they were all white. And the thing about it is we feel like we've seen this story before on social media with, y'all remember the story of the woman?
3: Mm-hmm. The white lady
0: to
3: partying.
0: Black lady who went to a summer party and ended up dead with her girlfriends.
4: Yeah. Right.
0: All white girlfriends, and everybody's trying to figure this out. Well, now they found the body of this Mississippi teen.
5: Beloved 18-year-old Nolan Wells disappeared July 4th after going on a boating trip with friends. Now, sadly, officials say a body matching the description of the 18-year-old was recovered about 8:45 just off the shore of Horn Island, a popular holiday destination about 10 miles off the Mississippi Gulf Coast. Now, the teen and friends reportedly took a boat trip to the Barrier Island for the 4th of July holiday. He was last seen on Saturday at about 3 p.m. After he vanished, his family and friends making an emotional plea for help, flooding social media with pictures of the outing showing Wells and a group of friends on a boat. It remains unclear what exactly happened to him. Authorities say they are still working to figure out what exactly went wrong here as his community now grieves.
4: Wow.
0: Did anybody see now they're claiming that they have pictures and videos of him getting into arguments or a fight with some friends? Did y'all see that?
4: On the beach is what they were saying.
0: Yeah.
4: I guess before the whole situation. His mom actually came out with a statement as well. She said, I want to thank our family, friends, community, United Cajun Navy, local law enforcement, everyone involved for all the love, support, and resources over the last few days is what she was saying.
0: That's so sad, right?
4: Crazy, man. Really sad, man.
0: So I hope they find out what happened, who did it or what.
4: And I feel like I had heard like stories from the whole situation where I guess the friends, they came back and they had asked the friends what happened to him and nobody knew.
0: Yeah, and they claimed that he went off with somebody or walked off.
4: Nobody knew what was going on. So, yeah, that sounds kind of
0: fishy. Like I said, it does to me too. So hopefully they investigate. We find out what happened in that situation. Yeah. Hey, let's find out about this one. Ray J, what's wrong with him? Is he on drugs? Yeah. Is he drinking alcohol? Why has this man got diarrhea of the mouth?
3: I think he's just trying to get as much as attention and make all the money he can. Ray J out here raiding several celebrities that he alleges he knocked the boots with.
6: Cardi B smells like, it smells like when she was eating the crab legs on her jet. Remember? The whole jet smelled like fish. Yeah.
7: Sexually rated for sure as chlamydia. Allegedly. Oh my God. I slept with her. I slept with sexy red. It's crazy. Like, to me, sexy red is not attractive. Not at all. I mean, especially I'm f***ing her friend Suki, so okay. Suki look way better than sexy red, bro. Shout out to Suki. That's not burnable. She didn't burn me. I loved her. I was in love with Suki and then she left me. Shout out to Princess. But I'm just not gonna be, I'm not gonna change. Find a basketball player or some kind of tall or a short that you wanna be with that you can push around. Good. Princess, I need you to find like a Russell Wilson. Don't find a Future. I don't want my kids to be around a Future. Shout out to Future, but he a savage like us.
4: It gets to a certain point to where it ain't just attention. Maybe he might really do have something mental going on.
0: Right.
4: You know what I'm saying?
0: He's starting to sound like Orlando Brown almost. Is that the one who you said? Yeah.
3: Dead on.
4: The one he's actually about to fight.
0: Oh, God. Is he?
4: Yeah, they about to fight each other.
3: Too outrageous.
0: Maybe they're fighting because Orlando Brown wants his personality back.
4: I was just going to say, they're going
8: to same spot. There's only room for one of us.
4: They're going to swap powers.
0: Yeah. I think that may be what the deal is.
4: Fight for the same person.
0: Finally, Young Miami, who is, man, go ahead, girl, with that spin net. The song of the summer.
4: Yes, indeed, man. It's causing a lot of controversy and conversation on social media. Well, one person has chimed in and said she actually loved the song. None other than the Navy captain herself, Rihanna.
9: Not you mid-mouth. Not you mid-mouth. Yo, you got a little old lady over here.
10: Loving you, sweetie.
9: She's two doors down. Look, she reading right now. Yo, turn that back on.
4: So Rihanna approves of the song, even though a lot of people on social media are saying that it is bad for the community.
0: Okay,
3: it is. Listen, it's bad for our community because we suffer. We get influenced by our art differently than other communities. That's the difference. Like suburbia enjoys hip hop as entertainment.
4: Yeah.
3: We enjoy hip hop as our reality. Mm. It affects us, right? Mm. We follow the words.
4: I beg to differ.
0: Okay, y'all argue off air. Hey, listen, coming up $1,000 next.

0: Good morning. It's Dee Dee in the morning, and welcome to the show. Welcome to the show. All right. Everybody is here. J. Cruz, also Trey G, and comedian J.J. Williamson. We need to get right into the five things you need to know to start your day.
1: Number one. The five things you need to know right now on Dee Dee in the morning.
0: Anybody see the story about the 17 pregnant nurses at one Ohio hospital? Did anybody hear about this? 17 pregnant nurses, and they're trying to figure out what's going on at this hospital.
2: Is it the same doctor?
0: I don't know who it is or what. I don't know who the daddies are.
2: Dr. Smash-a-Lot is doing a lot.
0: But I just saw them yesterday. They were all on Good Morning America, but they were talking about that 17 nurses pregnant all at one time.
2: It better not be from the same guy.
0: Would that be crazy?
2: Oh my God, that's
0: would
2: a
0: that
2: soap
0: not
2: opera.
0: Be?
2: Oh
0: yeah. How in the hell did that happen?
2: That's a movie.
3: That's a lot of PTO.
0: It sure is.
3: That's going to happen. What?
0: You're going to get sick and ain't going to be nobody in there to care for you. They're all on maternity leave.
3: Yeah, exactly. Boy.
0: Every single one. All right.
3: It's going to be me and you in there operating on some of the patients.
0: Okay.
2: All right, y'all. Let's talk about it. Slim Thug out here talking about women again, and not in a flattering way. He's saying that women are absolutely evil.
4: Women are evil, man. If you... She looking good. She trying to do too much, but them, man, women are evil, man. If you women every day goal is to make you want to marry, girlfriend, single. No, a woman main goal is to make be thirsty. That's a woman's. I wake up, I want every to want to be thirsty. That's what women think.
0: God dang it. What is wrong with Slim Thug and women?
2: He dated too many video vixens.
0: I think so.
3: I don't know what it is. Maybe he had a bad mama-son relationship or something like that.
0: You know what I'm saying? Something's odd.
3: Yeah.
0: He was like leering or whatever. What was it? Remember that with some woman who was walking down?
3: She was exercising, right?
0: Exercising. He acted and said something that was crazy. He said certain things about me.
3: He said you shouldn't be dressed like that if you're going to exercise. You should, I guess, cover up more. Pretty much what he was saying.
0: Yeah.
3: He justified his
2: catcalling.
3: I ain't gonna say women are evil. I ain't gonna say they evil.
0: What you gonna say, Trey? I'm one now. Hold on, tread lightly.
3: Y'all do got some evil ways.
0: Nah.
3: Y'all can have some evil ways.
0: What? Y'all got, okay, we have evil ways and y'all got doggish ways.
2: Arf, arf.
0: Yeah.
3: I'll take that.
0: There you go.
3: I'll take that. At least I can take that, yeah. Can we talk about Jada Pinkett and Will Smith? They have made a major move in their relationship.
2: They're divorced.
3: No. Actually, the opposite. They are moving back in together. Yeah. Even though they've been married this whole time, Jada Pinkett opened up and back in 2023 about how they actually live separate from each other. And they've been living separate for a long time.
0: Wow.
3: What they say now, about 2 years ago, Will and Jada actually moved back in with each other. So they're getting closer a little bit.
2: I'm so confused.
0: I know.
3: Why?
2: Because in one moment they're like apart, they have sex with other people in the same home, and now
0: hey, guess what I often tell people? You've got to define marriage for you.
3: Facts.
0: That's their marriage. Between those two and however they choose to conduct it, that's on them.
2: Sure, but they have red table talks about it and let us in, I'm going to have comments.
3: If they want to sleep like Lucy and Ricky in separate beds, then that's fine,
0: there
3: too.
0: There it is.
3: Let them do their thing.
0: But they still married, and that is rare.
3: 100%.
2: Entanglement.
3: 100%. Can we also talk about, too, man, you know, with the U.S. being eliminated from the World Cup, there's a nasty rumor going on online. I don't appreciate it. They're talking about President Donald Trump.
2: Uh-uh.
3: It's basically a curse at this point to U.S. sports. You know, it's rumored that he made a call to FIFA to allow their star player to play in the game against Belgium that they lost.
2: USA's team.
3: Yeah.
2: Correct.
3: That they lost 4-1. Well, now they are saying that President Trump, since he intervened in it, he is a bad luck charm for U.S. sports.
0: I've heard that.
3: Yeah.
0: I have heard that. And a lot of people are saying it.
3: Yeah. Mm-hmm. Belgium also took a little chance to take shots at the U.S.
0: I heard they did. What did they? They were screaming or chanting something.
3: Yeah. After they won, their national page tweeted out, "Overturn that."
2: Damn. You got your star. Still didn't do it.
3: That's a hell of a lick.
0: Yeah, right.
3: Overturn that.
0: Yeah. If you ready to overturn some things, overturn this.
3: Yeah.
0: I like it. Go ahead, Belgium. Okay.
3: Pop it. They earned it.
0: All right, listen. Those right there are your five. We need somebody to play our $1,000 minute game. You answer 10 questions correctly and win our cash this morning at 833. Talk to Dee Dee.
3: That's 833-825-5233.
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3: Blind stares of a million pairs of eyes, looking hard but won't realize that they will.

0: Good morning, Dee Dee. In the morning, we're going to play our $1,000 minute game, guys. Before we get into this game, according to this, they say the average time for road rage happens when? When do you think road rage happens the most? What time?
1: After work.
0: After work? Okay, what does that mean?
1: 5:30, 6:00.
0: 5:30, at what day?
2: Damn.
0: That's what they
1: Monday.
0: They get it down to a certain day and
2: it's
0: time.
2: It's a science,
0: yeah.
2: It sound like.
0: They say that when people have road rage, you think on Mondays?
2: Mm-hmm.
0: What about you?
2: I would say Tuesdays at 6:30.
0: At night?
2: Yeah, at night.
0: Mm-hmm.
2: Yeah. The morning be bad too, though.
0: Yeah, that's what I was going to say. You think you in a hurry to get to work.
2: You're just not waking up. Yeah, yeah, yeah. You know what? I'm going to change my answer. I'm going to say 6:30 or 7 o'clock a.m.
0: in the morning.
2: In the morning on I-20, because every city got an I-20.
0: Okay, all right.
2: Every city got an I-20.
0: All right, yeah. So do you think people are more angry in the morning or afternoons?
1: It's afternoons.
0: Really?
1: I think so, because in the morning, you haven't been ticked off yet. It's not, you know, not enough time has gone by yet.
2: That point works against you, because it's actually like, I'm just now waking up. I hadn't even had time to adjust to this world.
0: I can tell what type of person Trey is when he wakes up. You angry when you wake up, too?
2: Like, I'm actually very jovial when,
0: I'm
2: when
0: not.
2: I wake up.
0: See, I'm not. I'll
2: be cool.
0: I'll be mad. I'll be like, don't talk to me yet now. I'm mad I had to get up this early.
2: Big facts.
1: You got to warm up.
0: I warm up. It take me about 3 hours to warm up.
2: I don't even look at you when you come in the street. I put my head down.
1: Right. We don't know.
2: I heard them big old feet stomping. I say, uh-oh.
0: My husband know. I wake up on the weekend. I be like, let me chill for a second now.
1: Right.
0: Don't talk to me.
1: Right?
2: But you know, we
0: let
2: wake
0: me
2: up.
0: Unwind. He used to say that. You want to unwind from waking up? Yes.
2: You wake up so early, though, throughout the week. On the weekends, like, you can sleep in. You still be feeling like that on the weekend?
0: Yeah, let me unwind now when I wake up.
2: Yeah.
1: I need to know the answer now. What is it?
0: The answer is this. People have road rage on Fridays between 5 p.m. and 6 p.m.
2: Damn.
0: On Friday.
1: I knew it was at night.
0: They're trying to get their weekend started.
2: I was going to say Fridays.
0: Yeah.
2: But I was like, nah, people are happy going into the weekend.
0: All right, let's get into our game.
3: It's time to boss up with a bang. You got the answers. We got that bread. $1,000 all for you with the $1,000 Minute Game. Exclusively on Dee Dee in the Morning.
0: Well, hey, good morning. Who's this?
4: Hell. Mo.
0: Hey, Mo.
2: What up?
4: Hey. Hello.
0: Mo, what is this short for? Monique?
4: Moquita.
1: That's a unique.
2: I know that's right.
0: Huh.
2: Your parents must not be black.
0: No, you
4: they
0: think?
4: Are.
0: No. I was going to say, I bet you they're Asian.
2: They Asian. I was saying French.
0: Yeah, them too, maybe. Yeah.
2: Mo said they black, though.
0: Yeah, Moquita.
2: Yeah, Mo said they black.
0: I know
2: Mo,
0: that's black.
2: Where your mama and daddy from? Originally?
4: Jonesboro, Louisiana.
2: Hey, okay right on.
0: I like it.
2: The one of them Jonesboro, Louisiana names. Do you have kids, Mo?
4: I do.
2: How many?
1: I love that.
4: Two. They're grown.
0: Oh, they're grown.
1: Oh, yeah. They out the house?
4: One of them.
2: That mean mama just been around the house getting her groove back. That's what it sounds like. Mama got an empty. I can tell by that laugh.
0: Hey, Mo, let's spin this wheel, see if we get you some extra cash. Here we go.
5: DJ Cruz, JJ from the SIP.
6: Trey G.
5: $20 bonus.
2: All right, Mo, we're going to get you this money so you can do a little bit more. That sound like a deal?
0: No, that's right, yeah.
4: That sound like a deal.
2: Come on, Mo. I'm going to read you the 10 questions. If you don't know the answer, love, what you going to say?
4: Pass.
2: That's right. We're going to spin the block, answer it again, and we got to go fast, all right?
4: All right.
2: Let's get paid. First question. On a scale of 1 to 10, how invested have you been in the World Cup?
4: 0.
2: Long ass question. Do you prefer watching sports at the stadium or the sports bar?
4: Bar.
2: Olympia is the capital of which state?
4: Pass.
2: How old is Lil Wayne?
4: Oh, 43.
2: There you go. Which R&B singer joined Usher and Chris Brown's tour as a backup singer?
4: Pass.
2: Which NBA team did Giannis Antetokounmpo recently get traded to?
4: I know this, but I'm going to have to pass because I can't think.
2: That's all right. What was the sixth question that I asked you, number six?
4: Lil Wayne?
2: Mm-mm, no.
4: The hard name.
2: Yeah, there you go. We'll take it.
4: Yeah.
2: What's the name of J. Cruz's baby girl?
4: Gianna?
2: Oh, damn.
1: That's a pretty
2: name. Close. When someone texts you YKW, what does that stand for?
0: Damn, y'all got 4 out of 9.
2: Hell, Mo. That's all right.
1: It's okay.
0: Here's what you missed, Mo. You missed this one. Olympia is the capital of which state? Washington.
1: Mm-hmm.
0: Which R&B singer joined Usher and Chris Brown's tour as a backup singer? Mario.
2: Show D.
0: Which NBA team did Giannis
2: Antetokounmpo.
0: Thank you. Recently get traded to the Miami Heat.
2: Hard, brother.
0: I can't say their name.
2: It can't be that hard.
0: It is. It is for me. What's the name of Jay Cruz's baby girl? Luna.
2: Luna.
0: And when
2: Luna.
0: Somebody texts you YKW, it stands for you know what.
2: Mm.
4: Yeah. All right.
2: I thought it was stuff, but take me through that. Take me through that. That. She going. All right.
0: 4 out of 10, or 9, you're going to get $10 every correct answer. We add up, it's $40, but you add that extra 20 when you spin that wheel. $60 coming to you,
2: all right,
0: Mo. $60.
2: All right. Great job, all right. Mo.
0: Do me a favor. Tell everybody the show that gave you a shot at $1,000.
4: Lady in the morning.
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1: Here's another Mad Minute prank call.
2: Hello.
1: On DD in the morning.
3: So you hit us up and you said you were going to make your girlfriend mad, right?
4: Yeah.
3: What you going to tell her?
4: I'm going to tell her I'm cheating with my ex-girlfriend.
3: All right, here we go. Let's give her a call.
5: Hello.
4: Hey, babe, what you doing?
5: Nothing.
4: I got something to tell you.
5: What?
4: For the last month, I've been cheating on you with my ex-girlfriend.
5: Okay, so, I mean, what you think I'm supposed to do about that? I mean, are you going to be over there with her? Because, I mean, you're not going to be with me, mama.
4: I want to be with both of y'all.
5: Nah, hell no. Nah. It ain't going to happen like that, so I'm on my way to the house so I can get s***.
4: Nah, don't go get my s***. I pay
5: you. Yeah, I am. You.
4: Hey.
5: Look, I don't got time to be talking to you about this right now because I'm trying to handle business.
4: Hey, I messed up, but, you know, she on the phone right now. Shavonda.
6: Y'all.
4: This Tawala right here. You know, I told her what was going on.
5: Really? I can't even believe that she would call me with a bitch on the phone. You really being disrespectful.
6: With a what on the phone?
5: With a bitch on the phone.
6: With a what on the phone?
5: You heard what I said.
6: You know what? That's why I took your man. You deserve it. You trifling.
5: Girl, you didn't take my man. You did not take him.
6: You know you want Rico.
5: To give him to you.
6: No, you didn't want to give him to me. I had already took him anyways. He's mine. Rico.
5: Whatever, baby.
6: Are you going to be with him? No, you're not. I got your man.
5: You is real childish.
6: What you call me?
5: You heard what I said. I didn't stutter.
6: Yeah, yes, you did.
5: Ma'am.
6: First of all, your name is Tawala. Like, for real?
5: It is.
6: Like, ooh, chiwali wali, ooh, you sound like a koala bear.
5: Whatever.
3: Hey, Tawala.
5: Your mama's a bear.
6: My mama's what?
3: Bear.
5: Tawala.
3: Hey, Tawala, I can't. And you on the Mad Minute?
7: Yay!
3: It's a joke, girl. It's a prank call.
5: All right.
3: I'm going to be honest with you. We wanted you to go longer, but I was nervous you were going to hang up.
6: She was.
3: Because you were like, you're ready to go home and burn his stuff up.
5: Yeah, I am, girl. We already know. I don't play.
3: I know that's right. We can tell. Trust me. All right. I'll give it up for Rico and Tiwali Wally.
6: Yeah,
1: Tiwali. Get in on the fun and prank call someone you know. 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
1: Morning. What is today, y'all? Is it Wednesday? It is Wednesday.
2: Hump, hump.
1: It is hump day. All right, hump, listen, hump. Let's get right into our hot topics because Jim Jones is getting called out.
2: Yeah.
1: Oh, man. JJ, the man who got a mouth and lips like you, Jim Jones.
2: Don't say that.
1: He does. You just a darker version.
2: You made me turn my head on that.
1: You just a darker version. Got the same little lips that look like a W. Listen, let's get into it.
2: Damn.
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1: Man, I thought that we had gotten the ICE agents under control in this country.
2: I did too. I thought they were gone.
1: I did too.
2: I thought they had other jobs by now.
1: Well, what they're saying now, the FBI is investigating after ICE agents reportedly kill a man in Houston.
5: Officials say ICE agents were conducting a targeted enforcement operation and tried to get a driver to pull over. They say he was an undocumented immigrant from Mexico who refused to follow orders and weaponized his vehicle. Officials say when he tried to run over an agent, they fired in self-defense and killed him. The FBI is now investigating the shooting.
1: Wow.
6: When you think it's under control, they kill somebody.
1: Then they go and do something like this.
6: They kill somebody, man.
1: Something like this.
6: Yeah.
1: All right. Let me move on. Talk about something else. Jim Jones, who has lips like J.J. Williams.
2: Man, leave my man alone, man. New York rapper Jim Jones, you know, I guess he's considered old school rap.
1: Mm-hmm.
2: He's been with the Diplomats back in the day, man. Well, you know, people are talking about the way he dresses now. Now he's up in age. And you know what? He responded.
7: How the f***? I'm too old to dress like myself. And your n***a is dressing like me. I'm not dressing like none of y'all, but I'm too old to dress like myself. This is diabolical. Like, it don't make sense. They're trying to throw me off and steal my n***a at the same time. Like, this is what I created. So how the f*** am I too old to dress like what I created? I've been dressing the same way since high school. Like, this is the funny to me. The same uniform, motorcycle jacket, like that. Like, I've always been in tune with it. It's dope to see now that fashion that I implement in the game is more prevalent now than it was when I started it. Wallet chains, true legends all over again. Any bit of anything that has to do with biker or rock and roll, any bit of it comes from me. Nah. I implemented that look, and that's my aesthetic.
8: I agree.
6: Damn.
8: Dipset started that look.
6: I'm going to say, did he not? I don't really remember a lot of people. Wayne was kind of like adjacent to them, but they might have been just before Wayne.
8: And remember, him and Juelz were so close and tight that the look was being passed along. It's true, though.
1: At what point do you change your style, though, or you grow out of a style?
6: Now, because that I do agree. I was like, you kind of proved a point by saying you've been dressing that same way since high school.
1: High school.
6: You ain't evolved at all.
1: Right. That's what I was thinking. Like, God dang it. Maybe you are too grown. Are you still dressing the way you did in high school?
6: Yeah.
1: High school, baby. Okay.
2: Yeah. I mean, just get an exercise. Size larger, and we don't want to see all your draws.
6: Yeah,
2: at least you put your belt on.
1: But still, y'all still wearing the same look that you had in high school?
6: You know, quarter zips are in right now, Jim.
2: Come on now.
8: I mean, sometimes.
1: All right.
6: Get your nice quarter zip.
1: No. I remember how I dressed in high school, but guess what? I was wearing blazers.
2: For real.
1: And pantsuits.
6: Oh, God.
1: Come on, I said high school.
6: Looking like a substitute.
1: I was mistaken for one a few times.
8: They're like, excuse me, teacher. I mean, no.
1: I used to wear my little suits and pumps and things.
2: Dee was born and had a blazer on.
1: I did. I was.
2: They wrapped her up in a blazer. Yeah.
8: With shoulder pads.
1: I can bring in pictures from high school. Y'all be like, you really were wearing blazers. Yes. I was.
6: Dee came out the womb with them hands in them pockets.
1: Yes, I'll tell you. Folks got on me on my page, too. They had a picture of me at the Essence, and everybody's like, them hands in them pockets.
8: Thank you for listening.
1: Exactly.
2: That's hilarious.
1: Finally, Matthew Knowles is out here talking about Beyonce.
6: Yeah, he basically saying he was combating people in the comments section saying that Beyonce is actually the one that made him rich.
9: Me and my former wife, Miss Tina, y'all seen her. We owned the number one black hair salon in Houston in the 80s. Made our first $1 million. Let me talk my shit. For all of y'all talk shit to think Beyonce made me? No. We were millionaires when she was 81, 2, 3, 4, 5. She was 4 years old. So let me talk my shit. Destiny's Child to be their manager and also having a deal with Columbia Records, so they were also signed to Music World Entertainment, my label. Let me talk my shit. Those ladies who are uber talented, number one female group in the history of music. Let me talk my shit.
1: I know that's not
2: my talking then.
1: But I did hear that. And also, he had worked at IBM, they said. I think he had a nice big cushion job. Yeah. Tina owned that salon. They had only two girls. They were doing good in Houston, really? Texas. Yeah.
8: I was in H-Town once, and he was a speaker with another lawyer. And they got into it because the lawyer tried to say that he works for him and he, you know, vice versa. Mm-hmm. And Matthew Knowles don't play, man. Yeah. You can't push that dude to say anything he don't want to.
1: But yeah, I think they were already doing well.
2: Yeah, they were doing well.
1: I know. I remember somebody, and they used to say that about Beyonce, that she ain't seen no struggle.
2: No. Matter of fact, you know, when you grow, when you're rich like that, man, you don't never see the struggle house. And no, she had now.
1: She didn't have no struggle
2: house. She had a gated house when she was born.
1: I know that's right. Uh-huh. Go ahead. Be that princess, Beyonce. That's all good. All right, listen, those are your hot topics. Coming up later, comedian JJ from The Sip is ready to pop off this morning. He's going to let you know, oh, that's what we doing?
2: Uh-oh. Oh, okay.
1: Show that's coming up. It's Dee Dee in the morning.

0: Media in the Morning looking for Trey right now to find out what's trending with Trey.
1: Hey, another twist and turn in this whole Big Tigger case. It looks like his wife, Alicia Brown, she has been arrested on a kidnapping warrant related to the 2019 disappearance of a child. They say Brown is wanted on kidnapping-related charges out of Maryland and faces felony charges for interfering with child custody in Fulton County, is what they are now saying. So, that's another like strange turn in this whole case that we got added to the group messages.
0: I know we have.
1: Yeah, I don't want to be in the group chat no more.
0: I feel so bad for Tigger. When I tell you, I feel bad.
2: I feel like he's going to come out of this okay, though.
0: They didn't made a song. Y'all heard?
1: No.
0: They got a song with Tigger and with the situation. Do we play it or not? I don't know if I feel right playing it.
1: All right, we'll have
0: that debate coming up, everybody. On the way, JJ from the SIP has, that's what we doing?
1: Okay.
0: And also get ready to play our $1,000 minute game. It's DD in the Morning.
3: I'm Bree Wood with BAN News Now. Chicago's Black Mayor Brandon Johnson is warning of a potential budget shortfall.
4: Last December, we warned that some of those revenue sources would not perform as the caucus members or city council members that were more aligned with the interests of corporations.
3: A new report shows revenue sources in the city council's 2026 budget are falling well short of projections, leaving the city tens of millions of dollars below expectations. A hearing on the possible early release of former Illinois Deputy Sean Grayson will be closed to the public. Grayson is serving 20 years for the 2024 fatal shooting of a Black woman, Sonia Massey, and is seeking release under a medical review law. And battle rap pioneer MC Sparky D has died at the age of 61. The Brooklyn native rose to fame in the 1980s with the hit diss track Sparky's Turn and was one of the first women to make a mark in hip-hop battle rap. Get BIN News Now on demand 24/7 on the iHeartRadio app.
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0: right. Hey, it's Dee Dee in the morning. Good morning. And let me tell the guys to gather around. All right, Trey and Jay Cruz.
1: Gather around and listen.
0: Okay, Jay, then we got you. Our ears are yours.
1: No, I don't want all y'all ears. I see some of y'all ears.
0: Okay.
1: Wax. Everywhere. Q-tip is needed. Oh, but ladies and gentlemen, y'all, I love this episode, man, because people be doing things, man. Mm. They do a lot of things that make you say, oh, that's what we're doing?
0: Oh, okay.
1: That's what we doing. So let's get right into it.
0: Okay.
1: Look, you ever been in the fast lane on the highway, man, and a car in front of you would not get over? Would not get over. You blinking your lights, you blow your horn, but they would not get out that fast lane. You stay behind them, man, eventually you get tired of it. You go around. Mm-hmm. You be like, oh, that's what we doing? Oh, okay. Yeah. You know what I'm going to do? I'm gonna get in front of you, and I'm going to slow down.
2: Oh, God.
1: I'm going to make you get over. That's me.
0: All day,
1: I'm petty like that. If you're not going to get over, I'm going to get over and get in front of you and make you get over in another lane.
0: And you'll probably give me a finger when you get around me.
1: Oh, yeah.
0: All good.
1: Wow. Well, guess what? I gave yours first while I was getting in there. That's what we're doing? Oh, okay. Here's another one right here. You be feeling the person a lot. Y'all vibing. The chemistry is great.
2: Uh-huh.
1: Man, you tell your friends and your boys, like, hey, man, I may have found the one. But your best friend go in the DM and start talking about you to this girl.
3: That's not your best friend.
1: I don't think that ain't your best friend at all. He's trying to slide in on the other side.
0: Mm.
1: You find out, oh, that's what we doing. Okay. That's what we doing. You're going to be one of them brothers right there. Slime me. That's
2: dirty,
1: what we doing.
2: Dirty Mackin'.
1: There you go.
2: Dirty Mackin'.
1: Take it back.
2: You know what?
1: I like that. I'm going to put that on the shirt. Dirty Mackin'. You have your phone. Be dead, about to die. You're on 1%.
2: Mm-hmm.
1: You start charging your phone. All of a sudden, somebody come unplug and start charging their phone.
0: Mm-mm.
1: My phone just on 2%.
0: Yeah.
1: Oh, that's what we doing?
0: Oh, okay.
1: You gonna unplug my phone now? My phone about to die again.
3: Don't touch my stuff.
1: I hate when people do that. Especially my son, man. He will unplug my phone.
3: Oh, no.
1: And plug his phone up. That's what we're doing? Oh, okay. Here's another one. Now, you ask your significant other, hey, you want to go to dinner tonight?
3: Okay.
1: Want to have a little vibe between me and you? And you tell her no.
0: Mm.
1: You tell her no. But your boys call you like, hey, man, we finna go out.
0: Mm-hmm.
1: Oh, now you gonna go out? And you done already told me no?
0: Okay.
1: Oh, that's what we doing? Okay, that's what we doing. Now, you told me you was tired. You didn't want to dress up and go nowhere, but your boys called. You jumped right up immediately.
3: You did this to your girl?
1: You did this to your girl. Mm,
3: crazy.
1: Boy, that's dangerous situation right there. That's going to be a danger. Oh, okay, that's what we doing. Here you go. Man, you eating outside like in a little picnic area.
3: Okay.
1: And, man, you eating your little picnic food. Man, and flies all over the place.
3: Yeah, yeah.
1: And you, man, you've been fanning them all day, giving them the hint, like, man, leave my food alone.
3: You trying to
1: leave my food alone. Mm. Look, you eat some food and notice a fly on your cup.
2: Mm. Oh, my
1: God. Now, I done told your ass, get away from my little area.
3: Okay.
1: That's what we doing, fly? Oh, okay. All right, land again.
2: I ain't gonna lie to you. On the 4th of July, I had a plate. Boy, these flies got aggressive. they done got aggressive.
1: Hey, some of these flies be around your food like ice.
2: Hey, I said, damn, these flies must have had COVID. they not taking no chances no more.
1: Jeez. Oh, that's what we doing? Oh, okay. You ever been in a relationship, man, and y'all, you know, y'all decide that y'all are a couple. Y'all are. It's official.
2: Okay.
1: It's official. You tell her, you know, I love you and you my baby. But when y'all go out, he always introduce you as, this is my friend. This is my homie.
0: Hell no.
2: Oh, God.
1: This is my homie to everybody.
0: Mm-hmm.
1: Oh, that's what we doing. Okay. I'm all just right. Your homie now.
0: Mm.
1: But we in private. I'm your boo. I'm your babe.
3: Uh-uh.
1: Man, that's what we doing? All right, let me go and answer some of these DMs that I've decided not to do. But now that since I'm just your friend, that's what we doing? Okay. So I know y'all have been in some of these situations, man. Mm-hmm, and just let them know. That's what we're doing. Okay.
0: All right. That's the name of your segment, Eric. Right?
1: Yeah. Okay.
0: Yeah. This is that long segment. Yeah. The title. Yeah, that's what we're doing.
1: Okay.
0: Got it.
1: Am I known for the long
0: titles?
3: And changing them mid segment. You'll change them.
0: I got to be honest. You know, there's a lot of radio shows, right? And they'll steal certain bits they hear on other people's radio shows. Ain't nobody stealing
1: this one. Yeah. Too long.
0: Title too long.
1: It
3: changes whatever it was.
1: Y'all ain't syndicated.
2: Oh, wow. Stop.
0: Yeah. Oh, that's what
1: Okay.
0: All right, y'all. It's Dee Dee in the morning. Mopping doesn't have to be a hard chore. Clean smarter with the Swiffer Power Mop, the all-in-one cleaning system. 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
7: 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Jump

0: Hi, everyone. It's Dini in the Morning, and that's comedian J.J. Williamson. There's Cruz, and there is Trey G. Trey's going to tell us what's trending.
1: Hey, Jay-Z got some good news and maybe some bad news this week. The good news for Jay-Z is that he has the highest-selling vinyl album this week. Okay. You know, he partnered with Target. There was a lot of controversy around it of his Reasonable Doubt vinyl album. He has the highest-selling one this week. Also, they said Jay-Z's Yankee Stadium ticket prices are falling days before his historic three-night run in the tour stadium. He's basically selling the tickets right now, they said, for about $310. Damn. But in the last couple days, they've fallen to under $200.
0: Oh, okay.
1: So it might be a little steal now.
2: Oh, well, keep falling.
3: Become affordable.
2: Keep falling.
3: For everybody.
0: Matter of fact, trip a little bit.
2: For real.
0: Don't just fall, trip. In vinyl sales for a week? Like, they keep track of vinyl sales?
1: Yeah.
0: It's awesome. All right, everybody. Listen, coming up, you guys, we're going to put all the dads on the hot spot. Our dope discussion is next. It's Dini in the Morning.
4: I'm Bree Wood with BIN News Now. A brush fire near the Encino Reservoir in Sepulveda Basin in California was quickly contained with no injuries or damage reported. Los Angeles Black Mayor Karen Bass.
5: We were in Boyle Heights getting ready to conduct a tour for the president of the state senate regarding the Lineage fire when we got word of the fire that had broken out over here.
4: Fire officials say the blaze was likely sparked by a power line hitting brush. Attorney Ben Crump is now representing the family of Nolan Wells, the black Mississippi teen found dead after a 4th of July trip to Horn Island. Crump says the family is demanding a thorough and transparent investigation as authorities continue working to determine how the 18-year-old died. And Deion Sanders says he's cancer-free and feeling healthy again. The Colorado coach revealed he battled bladder cancer last season and believes his health struggles contributed to the Buffalo's 3-9 record. Get BIN News Now on demand 24/7 on the iHeartRadio app.
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0: made it a hot line. I made it a hot song.
1: So I hate to ring these guys.
2: Oh, my God.
1: What, no. What are we doing?
2: Why can't we take nothing serious?
3: What are we doing?
1: What are we doing?
2: Yeah.
1: And then we sit here talking about Miami, Young Miami, spin that. But they making a song.
4: They're making a song. Exactly.
1: Mr. Tigger. Right. Mr. Damn Tigger. Come
3: out
1: on
3: of,
1: now.
3: Out of a domestic situation.
2: Yeah. We can't take nothing serious.
1: At all.
2: Nothing, y'all.
1: Mr. At all. Tigger.
2: Hold on, no. Hit that song one more time.
1: Oh, my God.
2: Okay.
1: Okay, DD, you can move like right. that.
2: Oh, you know what?
3: Bounce, clap, bounce, clap. Bounce, bounce.
2: Thank you for that, Trey.
1: Yes, indeed.
2: And shouts out to Sway, the remix god, on that one. That is so wrong. Yeah,
1: please remove us from the group chat expeditiously.
2: Yeah, definitely. But we'll be playing that again every hour at the top of the hour tomorrow. All right, it's DD in the morning. 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

0: give God praise. Give God praise. Break those chains. Give God praise. Give God praise. Give God praise. Break those chains.
1: Yeah, you better sing his praises.
2: I know it. That's beautiful. Right. Isn't that wonderful?
1: Come on now. You better rejoice.
3: I'm not
1: in
3: sure
1: name.
3: If that's going to make the charts, but it's definitely going to make hearts.
2: Yeah.
4: And that, hearts. If that helps you get closer to God, I ain't mad at it. I really
3: am. Yeah, let's go for it.
2: That's the remix.
3: Give him praise.
2: The gospel version of remix.
1: Give God praise. I know that's right.
2: Let's spend that. All right. Coming up, we're going to shut the show down next. It's Dee Dee in the morning.
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0: I'm Bree Wood with BIN News Now. Maine Senate candidate Graham Plattner says he's taking time to reflect after a woman accused him of sexual assault in a report published this week.
1: Any accusation of non-consensual behavior is categorically false.
0: Plattner addressed the allegation in a social media video while also reaffirming his commitment to challenging Republican Senator Susan Collins in the upcoming election. Denver Public Schools is facing a lawsuit over its voting map. A legal group claims the district redrew boundaries to preserve Black and Latino voting majorities, raising questions about the use of race in election maps following a recent Supreme Court ruling. And Grammy-winning R&B legend Peebo Bryson will be honored this week in his hometown of Greenville, South Carolina. Bryson, who died in June at age 75 following a stroke, will be remembered during a public program Friday, followed by a wreath-laying ceremony. Get BIN News Now on demand 24/7 on the iHeartRadio app.

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0: 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The Baker Boys are about to enter.
1: Hey! Welcome to the Baker Boys Show. Nick V and Eric V. Every day, we're going to sing a song. Sing along if you know the words.

0: the Mega Boys on a wonderful Wednesday. Yes. And he got overpaid for Coachella to watch his old videos on YouTube. And guess what?
1: What?
0: He's about to get paid again.
1: Why are you hating on Justin Bieber?
0: I'm just calling a spade, bro.
1: All right. There, he's in talks, apparently, to perform at the World Cup final. Is this a World Cup final?
0: I would put a clause in that contract.
1: No.
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1: I don't think he's going to do that.
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13: We specifically said no care.
14: All right, time for your Baker Buzz. With World Cup mania going on, who would be the perfect halftime performer?
15: Not halftime. This is the performing at the final cup.
14: That would be halftime, Nick V.
15: Really?
14: Yeah.
15: That's not at the end of the show?
14: No.
15: Okay.
14: The World Cup final. That is like the Super Bowl.
15: The last one. Okay.
14: That's the last game.
15: So apparently Justin Bieber is rumored to be in talks to perform during the the halftime show at the FIFA World Cup final, July 19th. Eric V, you're so smart. Thank you.
14: You pulled Eric V.
15: What would I do without you? If he does join the fun, he'll be part of an already star-studded lineup. Oh, okay. So he's just going to be a part of a bunch of other
14: people. Okay. Well, that's not that bad.
15: The lineups, including right now, Madonna. Wow. Mm. Shakira.
14: Okay.
15: And BTS.
14: Mm, okay.
15: Bieber recently attended the tournament's opening ceremony and surprised VIP guests with the backstage performance of UConn.
14: Okay.
15: Yeah, if the deal happens, it will mark a major one-time performance. Beyond that, Bieber reportedly isn't interested in touring anytime soon.
14: Justin Bieber, along with Madonna, Shakira, BTS.
15: BTS.
14: So it's not just going to be him as the main person. He's going to be a part of the halftime festivities for the final World Cup.
15: It's like a side piece. It's like a premium side.
14: Wow. Okay. Is he like baked beans or macaroni on a dish? What is this?
15: Madonna's the biggest artist here.
14: Okay.
15: Right? And the fact that she's still doing her damn thing in her 70s, or who knows how old she is at this point. She's transcending. All right. There's your makeup buzz.

0: It is the Baker Boys. Happy hump day. Wonderful Wednesday.
1: You know, we get to talk about things that we used to do back in the 90s, right? So we're doing a party called the Party Line. Because before social media, there was only this party line. You had to call to find out where the party was.
0: Yes.
1: And then you would get the address and you would show up at the address.
0: Right.
1: So this brought up a conversation between me and my wife and some music that she used to listen to back in the day and the name of her party crew that she was a part of.
0: Wait.
1: Yes.
0: Party crew?
1: Party Crews Unite.

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6: 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Me and my wife, we had a beautiful Sunday, this last past Sunday. We went to the beach, we're laughing, we're talking, and you know,
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6: So I played this one song, and she heard it. She's like, oh my God, I remember this. And she used to dance to it.
5: Okay.
6: And I'm like, oh.
5: It's her battle song.
6: And I said, party crew time, huh? She's like, yeah. And I'm thinking to myself as we're laughing together about this whole thing, and I say, what was the name of your party crew, babe?
5: Right.
6: Guess who I married, Eric V? 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
5: Bad Influence.
6: See, oh, there she is. She did it in the chat before I did it.
5: BIPC.
6: So basically, their job as a party crew in the 90s was to show up with all of the party crew and dance against the other party crews, like break dancing, you know, freestyle dancing, and dancing to this house music and stuff.
5: All right, well, Nick V, I think you need to go to the swap meet and get a Bad Influence shirt made with some air.
6: I married Bad Influence.

0: 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We are the Baker Boys.
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0: Yes.
2: 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So
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2: Don't feel bad if there's somebody in your life that's antisocial. We're going to tell you why.

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1: Back in the day, in the teenage years, you know, it was the thing to have a loud sound system.
0: Oh, yeah.
1: In your car.
0: It was a big deal.
1: Right?
0: Yeah.
1: Like 18-inch woofers. It was cool. Now, in 2026,
0: nah, man,
1: it's not cool anymore. I'll tell you what happened.

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7: As you grow up, things you used to think were cool are no longer cool.
8: Yeah.
7: Like blasting your music, you know, throughout the neighborhood, waking up the whole neighborhood.
8: Yeah.
7: It's no longer cool. Like, I get mad when people drive by on a motorcycle and they're just going so loud. Like,
8: yeah.
7: Why?
8: Yeah.
7: What are you doing?
8: They're living out loud, Eric V.
7: Jeez.
8: So you know you're getting old when the booming sound system is blaring bass behind you and you are just like over it. I'm like, bro, this is not a car show.
7: Mm-hmm.
8: It doesn't feel good anymore to me as a grown man. But
7: right.
8: Back in the day, it was like, I had 15-inch woofers in the back of my Lincoln Town Car.
7: Mm-hmm.
8: I have a pretty nice sound system in my Jeep right now.
7: Yeah.
8: But only 10-inch woofers.
7: Yeah.
8: But still, it comes a time.
7: You don't need more than 10.
8: No.
7: You don't need more than 10-inch woofers.
8: It comes a time where it's too loud. Like, turn it down, you know, if you're going through a neighborhood, you're pulling up to next to somebody, you know, at a stoplight,
7: yeah,
8: and your windows are down. These days, I've heard a lot of people blaring Bandas music.
7: Oh, yeah.
8: Like straight from the farm.
7: Yeah.
8: It's crazy out there. So now I guess I'm that guy.
7: I just want to get a sound system and just drive around and play like farm noises or animal noises just to see people look at you.

0: 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Yes, the Baker Boys.
1: Hey! Welcome to the Baker Boys Show. Nick P and Eric P. Every day, we're going to sing a song. Sing along if you know the words.

0: Beautiful Wednesday. We are the Baker Boys, Nick V and Eric V, two brothers from the same mother.
1: All right, Dwayne The Rock Johnson is slammed as a coward.
0: Whoa.
1: For staying quiet on politics.
0: You know, man.
1: You know, I don't blame you, bro. You're not going to win that fight.
0: Yeah, yeah. Just
1: whatever side you pick, you're going to be wrong.
0: Yeah.
1: On one side.
0: All right.
1: So we'll talk about that a little bit coming up in the Baker Buzz.
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16: pay. You know, when it comes to talking about politics, it's probably best to keep it to yourself unless you're actually a politician.
17: Yeah, well, you know, celebrities have this limelight and they figure that since you have that limelight, you should use it to talk about certain things that you're supportive of or whatever, right?
16: Okay.
17: But I think that's the individual's choice if they want to. But Dwayne The Rock Johnson is facing backlash online, while some critics are calling him a coward for staying largely silent on political issues.
16: Okay.
17: The debate highlights a growing expectation for celebrities to speak out on major and political topics.
16: Yeah.
17: Now, like I said earlier,
16: somebody's going to be upset about it.
17: You're not going to win. You're never going to win that fight.
16: Well, don't say you're not going to win. It's just best to keep it to yourself so you don't have to even get into the argument, because somebody's going to have the opposite opposing view.
17: All right, some fans are arguing that public figures have a responsibility to use their voice. No, they don't. They can do whatever they want.
16: Okay.
17: Okay? If I choose not to speak about politics or religion, that is my choice.
16: Right.
17: Don't force me to speak about what I feel unless I want to speak about it. That's it.
16: Okay. All right. I like the way that sounds. What is Dwayne saying about this?
17: He's keeping quiet.
16: He's staying quiet.
17: Yeah.
16: So, but I heard that he might be considering running for president.
17: He's been joking about that.
16: Is that right?
17: Yeah.
16: Would you vote for The Rock?
17: I don't vote at all, Nick V.
16: All right.
17: You know that.
16: Sorry.

0: wonderful Wednesday, but not so wonderful here. We got some sad news coming up.
1: Some college students are testing at the level of a 10-year-old, Eric V.
0: 10-year-old?
1: 10 years old.
0: I thought you were going to say a 10th grader.
1: No.
0: 10-year-old?
1: Yes.
0: Damn.

0: 1045.
1: This your boy Soulja Boy, tell him. This girl said she got a dome. She about to make a hip swing. Oh.

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7: Well, with the invent of AI, who needs to learn anymore? We can just ask AI whatever we need to know now.
8: Well, there's certain skills you might need, like reading. Let's start there.
7: Right.
8: That's a skill.
7: That everybody I'll just let AI read for me.
8: No.
7: My AI reading robot.
8: The survey of adult skills conducted by the Organization for Economic Cooperation and Development tested 160,000 people of all ages across its 38 member states, right?
7: That's a lot of people.
8: It found that 8% of college students across those countries read at the level of a 10-year-old or worse.
7: Okay, the key word is you said countries.
8: Countries.
7: So what countries are involved in here?
8: Well, with Poland at 21%, Israel with 20%, and the United States at 14%, Germany and France stayed under 5%.
7: Whoa.
8: Math results were similar.
7: What are these people learning?
8: Well, they're saying the expert points out that there's several overlapping issues that have caused this, including pandemic error, learning gaps.
7: Okay, let's get rid of that whole excuse, okay? The pandemic was a excuse for you to learn things, to learn more skills. You're trapped. What else can you do? You can go online. You can learn. It didn't stop you from going online. Well, it didn't stop you from learning stuff, right?
8: No, I learned a lot of stuff during the pandemic.
7: I learned how to stream on it during the pandemic.
8: Declining enrollment, pushing schools to lower admission standards, reduced education funding, and rapid rise of AI tools like ChatGPT.
7: Okay.
8: Well, there was one bright spot that came from Minneapolis classroom that banned phones and laptops where the students' confidence and their reading skills jumped from 46% to 95%.
7: Well, yeah, because they're not distracted.
8: Hello,
7: duh.
8: There it is. Take away the phones.

0: I'm Amber Payton with BIN News Now. Chicago leaders are launching a $12 million project to reduce flooding on the city's west side.
1: $12 million of stormwater storage projects that will reduce flooding on Chicago's west side.
0: Black Mayor Brandon Johnson and other officials toured the new underground wing storage site.